0: before you go, there's something I want you to have.
1: Oh, it's beautiful. But wait a minute, isn't this...
0: Yeah, yes it is.
1: But I thought the old lady dropped it into the ocean in the air.
0: Well, baby, I went down and got it.

0: God work.
1: Home Alone, Beverly Hills Cop, Back to the Future, and Ghostbusters were all cinema blockbusters in the decade where all these songs came from. Hey, this is Kim Wilde, and this is the Kim Wilde 80s Show.

Nostalgie. Nur die größten Songs. Next up is a song from a classic 80s movie. There were quite a lot of theme tunes that became massive hits from movies during the 80s, and this was definitely one of the biggest. It's Irene Cara from Flashdance.

the greatest songs. Hall & Oates received fabulous reviews for their live performances, and of course they did all their hits and had everyone dancing all night long. Well, if you start a show with a song like that, you've got to have some pretty great songs up your sleeve to play after. And of course they have loads of them.